0: Ruben!
1: We get letters, same as anybody, and some of them make us write songs sometimes. One did that Graham got from a guy in jail in Texas for smoking a joint for, he was in there for about 15 years or something. It seemed unfair to him, so he wrote this song about it. I kind of like it, it's called a prison song.
2: One too many.
1: It's a good time to smoke. This is for anybody that you know that's in jail for smoking dope.

We lead you to Graham Nash. I had a new tune that I was going to play, but seems to be too many people to play new songs for. Okay.

Thank you.

0: Here's another new song. We hope you don't mind if we do new songs some. We got about 1,114 of them. All I can say is we're having a good time up here. It is so far out to see so many people all enjoying themselves. It's very far out.
1: It's a song I wrote about my car.
0: Matter of the heart.
1: The 48 Buick Roadmaster.
2: That's all out of tune. That's even worse than I play it at home.
0: It's called Long May You Run.
2: See?

0: I can leave you with Neil Young.
1: Hey, you guys, are you still around? Let's do one more old one, because let's do an old one.

I'd like to do a tune for you now. It's from a new record called On the Beach that came out today or yesterday or something. It's a new song. It's called Ambulance Blues. Hope you like it. But most of all, I hope I like it.

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All right, Art.

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Our bass player's name is Tim Drummond. 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

0: 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Welcome back.
1: On behalf of Jesse Colin Young, Joe Walsh, the band, Crosby, Stills, Nash, Young, thank you very, very much.

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You want to sit up here?

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Here's a song about a train. Maybe we can get it to come through here. Oh, we don't have too many trains down here in here, but we might have one tonight.

0: 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Watch your wire.
1: Here's a new song for you. I just wrote a couple of days ago. We're still working it out, but it's starting to sound pretty good. I hope you like it.

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Y'all would probably still be out here on the road even if you didn't come to see me, but sure feels good to see you out there. Been 20 years of this now and you're still with me. I love you.

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Y'all having a good time out there? I kind of like it here. I've never played here before, but I like this. Smack dab in the middle of the city. I like to do a song for my home state, California, the Golden State. And believe me, they don't drink those coolers there, so forget it. Commercial. One more reason they hate California. Okay, Rufus.

You know what I was talking about Farm Aid a while ago? I meant everything I said, and I just can't forget it. It's on my mind all day since I'm working on it, meeting people and trying to learn things, put together the platform so we can tell all of you what it's all about. It's just on my mind all the time, so don't forget it now. We can make a difference here. We can fight big corporations and big money, and we can win. There's so many things that we can do. I'd like to say it was perfect around here, but it ain't. Here's a song for you. We did it at Live Aid.

Here's one from our Comes a Time album we had out a while ago. In the Field of Opportunity, it's Plowing Time Again.

There's a song about a boy who let the dark side get a little too strong one night. He did something he never should have done.

It's our song here. It's a new one. It's called Gray Riders. Starting to gray out just a little around the edges now. And it feels good. It's gooder than good. It's good old. Gray Riders.